Look, someone's got to be stubborn around here, right? You'll like this one.

Thank you. Yeah. 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Mike Garson on keyboards. Paige Hamilton on guitar. Mark Platty on guitar. Sterling Campbell on drums. Gaylan Dorsey on bass guitar. And on dresses and dance interpretation, Em and Holly.

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And there's just a thing I'd like to say here tonight for everyone here, and that's there's another coast. 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

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That's all right. 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

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That's all I need.

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That's all I need. Some of your light. You know that light. That sweet little light. 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That sweet little light. 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And my ride is a goddamn queen. 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

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That's all I need. Some of your love, some of your kissing, some of your rolling slow. I just ask my baby now. Yes, I do. Now. Wait a minute. I'm gonna tell some of you folks something. I know there's a whole lot of folks out here tonight. And I know there's a lot of folks out here that might want to have a little bit of company. Now, there ain't no reason that you just can't reach over and touch somebody that looks good to you. And you just, if you get touched, baby, you just touch right back and have a good old time. That's all I mean. All I mean, that's all I mean. Cause when I get home, when I get lonesome, I just ask my baby, turn on your light, turn on your light, let it shine upon me, let it shine, all I need. Is your life upon this boy? Got to make me feel alright. Got to make me feel mighty good.

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0: Some of your love.
1: Shine on me.
0: Some of your sweet.
1: Shine on me.
0: Let it shine on me. Let it shine.
1: Shine on me.
0: That's all I need.
1: Shine on me.
0: It's got to make me feel.
1: Shine on me.
0: It's got to make me feel alright. Yes, I do.
1: Shine on me.
0: It's got to be.

0: you got to be. Shine on me, all I need. What you think, man?
1: Come on.
0: That's all.
1: Come on. Come on.
0: Little shine upon it, boy. I just got to get some.
1: Come on, please.
0: Some of your love.
1: Come on, please.
0: Some of your kissing.
1: Come on, please.
0: Some of your love. I got to make me feel.
1: Come on.
0: Feel good. Just like a king. I got to be alright. Talking about my right. That's all I need.
1: Come on, please.
0: Got to be my love.
1: Pretty good.
0: Got to be my love.
1: Pretty good.
0: Got to be my love.
1: Pretty good.
0: Got to be my love. Got to feel alright.
1: Come on, please.
0: That's all you got to do now.
1: Come on, please.
0: Ain't nothing else.
1: Come on, please.
0: Ain't nothing else you can do. You got to feel alright.
1: Come on, please.
0: You got to feel nice and fine.
1: Come on, please.
0: You got to feel kind of easy.
1: Come on, please.
0: And you can cook a while. That's what mama said.
1: Be very good.
0: If you go on easy,
1: be very good.
0: You can cook a long old time.
1: Be very good.
0: Yes, you can. What you say, baby?
1: Shine on me.
0: All I need.
1: Come on, shine on me.
0: All I need.
1: Come on, shine on me.
0: Some of your love.
1: Yeah, yeah.
0: Your sweet little light.
1: Shine on me.
0: That's all I got to have.
1: Shine on me.
0: And that's all I'm gonna need.

0: Hey, this is Richie, and he's lost his chick, and he'd like to have her come and find him.
1: Guys, no more than two songs. Shut
2: up. Ladies and gentlemen, after a short turnaround, Creedence Clearwater Revival. 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
4: Live from NPR News in Washington, I'm Janine Hurst. U.S. Envoy and President Trump's son-in-law Jared Kushner says he's optimistic about progress in Gaza after meeting with Israeli Prime Minister Benjamin Netanyahu. But Israeli officials released mixed messages after that meeting, as NPR's Daniel Estrin reports from Tel Aviv.
5: Kushner and Netanyahu's teams announced there would be no Israeli withdrawal from Gaza and no reconstruction until Hamas completely disarms, but there would be sanitation projects in Gaza for public health. Kushner told Fox News that Hamas could begin disarming within 3 months, and if not, he hinted Israel could resume full-scale war.
6: Progress could come quite soon, but we do need cooperation from both sides, and we're going to hopefully get through it, but we've made a lot of progress to get here.
5: The Israeli government put out a message in English about deep and constructive discussions with Kushner. It put out another statement in Hebrew saying the U.S. believes Hamas will disarm, while, quote, deep down, Israel doesn't believe it. Daniel Estrin, NPR News, Tel Aviv.
4: U.S. service members and their families are concerned about conditions on board some U.S. warships at sea. From member station WHRO in Norfolk, Steve Walsh has more.
7: Families of sailors on USS Lincoln have reported food shortages and mental health issues after more than 200 days at sea. Former Navy Captain Sam Howard says his son told him supplies ran low on the ships of the USS Tripoli Amphibious Ready Group, which carries sailors and Marines, during the early months of the war with Iran.
8: The comment that he made was, you know, not knowing when you're going to get a break. It was really among the toughest things that he experienced.
7: The ships returned to Japan in July. USS George Washington is now on its way to relieve USS Abraham Lincoln in the Middle East. For NPR News, I'm Steve Walsh.
4: A landmark trial gets underway today in federal court in Oakland, California, pitting the social media giant Meta against a consortium of states. NPR's John Ruich reports they allege that Meta's platforms, Facebook and Instagram, were designed to addict children.
9: California, Colorado, Kentucky, and New Jersey are leading the case. They say features like infinite scroll and the like button were designed to keep people on Facebook and Instagram longer and knew but did not admit publicly that they helped hook kids. The states also say Meta broke a federal online child protection law by collecting data on kids under 13 without parental consent. Meta denies the allegations and says it's put in place a number of features to make its products safe for minors. Some legal experts compare the case and a string of similar ones to trials in the 90s against tobacco companies that led to big penalties and changed the public narrative around cigarettes. The Chan Zuckerberg Initiative is a financial supporter of NPR. John Ruich, NPR News.
4: U.S. futures contracts are trading lower this morning. You're listening to NPR News from Washington. The Trump administration is pausing construction of a controversial border construction project in Big Bend National Park in Texas, while Customs and Border Protection does an on-the-ground evaluation. The wall faced fierce opposition by critics who say it's ruining the pristine environment and say that the area's remote and rugged terrain already serves as a deterrent to migrants trying to enter the U.S. Last summer, Congress gave the Trump administration $46 billion to build the wall from the Pacific to the Gulf of Mexico. For a decade, young women in Washington, D.C. have found affordable housing in a unique way, living with nuns. But now the community is closing. NPR's Windsor Johnston has more.
10: Current and former residents filled the Ann Montgomery House for one last celebration. Sister Diane Roach helped create the community. And tonight, she'll lock the doors for the last time.
11: I'm 76, and something inside me just said this is it.
10: The Society of the Sacred Heart owns the house, allowing rooms to rent for about $500 a month. 23-year-old Abigail Bowman moved in when she began a fellowship.
12: The financial component was large, but I wouldn't have been able to live in the environment that D.C. was in with the work that I was doing if I didn't have that community aspect as well.
10: According to the rental platform Zumper, a one-bedroom apartment averages about $2,200 in D.C. Windsor Johnston, NPR News, Washington.
4: And I'm Janine Herbst, and you're listening to NPR News from Washington.
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1: Please do.
2: Hey, I wanted to ask you a question, Frank. In relationship to
3: past
2: album. Something that I was curious about, and that is in Lumpy Gravy, that wonderful dialogue, the closet dialogue, you know, it's cold and you know all that stuff. I wanted to know who did it. Who are the people involved?
4: In which one? Side one or side two?
2: Side one.
4: You mean the guys or the girls?
2: Everybody.
4: There's three girls. One of them was the wife of the guy who owned the studio. Two chicks that just happened to be there. Another guy who worked in the studio. And another guy who just drifted in.
2: But it wasn't rehearsed, right? It really sounds like exceptional repertory work.
4: Yeah. See, what happened was they recorded about an hour and a half worth of stuff for that one dialogue. And they just cut it all up and put it back together and make it say that.
2: I was going to say, it did sound
3: That's what you do with all this stuff, isn't it?
2: Yeah.
3: I mean, like, you could never use it in really straight.

girl who was back in the States, stranded in the jungle, afraid and alone, trying to figure a way to get a message back home. But how was I to know that the wreckage of my plane had been picked up and spotted my girl on the plane? Meanwhile, back in the States.

0: done when something heavy hit me like an atomic bomb.
1: 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I had the strange feeling I was in cooking gear.
0: Boy, I turned around and I looked to see. That's when I found out there was a cooking bee.
1: Right through my booger, let me out of here.
0: Meanwhile,

0: jumped in the ocean and I started to swim, but my chances of survival were getting mighty slim.
1: So I thumbed down a whale who was heading my way, and I reached the States in about a half a day.
0: You know, when I got to Lover's Lane, I was almost dead.

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0: It's good for you.
1: I'm holding you.
0: It's good for you.
1: I'm holding you.
0: It's good for you.
1: I'm holding you.
0: All right, New York number one.

0: Okay, the name of this song is Colony Vegetable.
1: Yeah, well, you're a fruit too, man.
0: You just tell them.

0: What you gonna do right now? You gotta look around and say, hey! What happened? I put my necks on that line. I put my ass in that square for you. You said you're gonna do this. You said you're gonna do that. You promised me this. You promised me that. You promised me then. You told me when. You said how. I said when. That means you said tricky. Tricky. Tricky.
1: Tricky.
0: That means you said tricky. That means you said tricky. That means you said dicky. Tricky.
1: Dicky.
0: Tricky.
1: Tricky.
0: Dicky.
1: Dicky.
0: Tricky.
1: Dicky.
2: I want to tell you something about Tricky Dicky. He cheated and he lied.
0: Cheated on you, cheated on me, cheated on them, cheated on everybody all over the world.
2: I'm going to tell you something else about Dicky. He's going to keep on cheating and lying.
0: Wait a minute, how long we got it? 3 more years. 1 year to cheat, 1 year to lie, 1 year to scheme, 1 year to run around and say it wasn't me. Another year to run around and say it was him. Another year to burn up tapes. Another year to edit some tapes. Trick.

0: gonna do about Dickie? How they gonna impeach him? How they gonna let him go? Do we have to live with this? Do we have to die with this? Are we gonna die for it? Are we gonna live for it? What are we gonna do? Let me hear you say yeah, yeah, yeah. Come on now, let me hear you say Dickie.
1: Dickie eats shit.
0: Wait a minute. Yeah, yeah, yeah, yeah.
2: He's it.
0: Wait a minute.
2: Wait a minute. Let's go on with the song. Ready?

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1: Nick is such an asshole.
0: We mean it, Dick. We mean it, BB. We mean it, Billy. All you guys, stuff it. Thank you. Thank you. Thank you very much.

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Take one.

0: Well, go on. Thank you.
1: Any requests? Okay, we'll play all of them right now.
2: Shaboom. Already did that. You missed it. It's oldies but goodies time.
3: Is everything hooked up back there?

0: could use a little
1: what?
0: If I wasn't done yet. I told her just because the sun won a place in the sky, no reason to assume I wouldn't give her a try. So I pulled on her hair, got her legs in the air, and asked her if she had any cooties in there.

0: Aura Dora.
1: That's right. You know why? Because obviously it was real Angora. And then I said, would you all like some aura right here on the flora? And how about you, Fauna? Do

0: up on stage. What's your name?
1: Ryan Rivera.
0: Are you having an okay Halloween, Ryan?
1: I am having an excellent time. Greenwich, man. Greenwich, Connecticut.
0: All right, now I'll tell you what, Brian, you know the words to this song?
1: Well, in a way.
0: Okay, here's Brian. This is your golden opportunity. This is the Frank Zappa Perform-A-Like Contest. Now here's what you're going to do. We're going to play the song again, and you're going to pretend you're me.

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I'll tell you what. 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Let's do another song. Here. No, no. We'll do that later. Hey, thanks, man. You do a pretty good imitation of me. Nice fingernail polish. Really good. Really good. I like that. Wait, look, show the camera. Show the camera your fingernails. Very good. Nice. All right. What's this? Thank you. What? Okay. Thank you. Wait a minute. Take these.

0: I gave all the instrumentalists instructions to devise new and different sounds on their instruments. You see, part of it, a lot of the piece was improvised. And I asked them to find different kinds of sounds that they could make on their instruments, and some of them really came up with some nice ideas. The signals that we were giving, I'll explain to you very simply. This means free improvisation, and the finger signals told the performers which of the fragments they were to play at any given moment. And anything else that we were doing while we were gyrating around here is all meant to convey some kind of meaning. Maybe they could just halfway guess what we meant. It was some good to make
1: the world's cheapest television special, which is being manufactured for your edification, right here in the midst of our Mothers of Invention rehearsal hall at 5831 Sunset Boulevard, Hollywood, California. Can you all turn around and look at each other so everybody who's watching this can tell where we are and what the inside of this place really looks like? As you can see, it's cheaper than cheap.

0: The Muffin Man is seated at the table in the laboratory of the Utility Muffin Research Kitchen. Reaching for an oversized chrome spoon, he gathers an intimate quantity of dried muffin remnants, and brushing his scapular aside, proceeds to dump these inside of his shirt. He turns to us and speaks.
1: Some people like cupcakes better. I, for one, care less for them.
0: Arrogantly twisting the sterile canvas snoot of a fully charged icing anointment utensil, he puts forth a quarter-ounce green rosette. Let's try that again. He puts forth a quarter-ounce green rosette near the summit of a dense but radiant muffin of his own design. Later, he says,
1: Some people,
0: like cupcakes exclusively, while myself, I say, there is not, nor ought there be, nothing so exalted on the face of God's gray earth as that prince of foods,
1: the muffin.

Bruce Fowler on trombone, Napoleon Murphy Brock on tenor sax and lead vocals, Jerry Bozio on drums, Tom Fowler on bass, Denny Wally on slide, George Duke on keyboards, Captain Beefheart on vocals and soprano sax and madness. Thank you very much for coming to the concert tonight. Hope you enjoyed it.

0: over, and he said, I'm out of sight. He said, for a nominal service charge, I could reach Nirvana tonight. If I was ready, willing, and able to pay him his regular fee, why, he would drop all the rest of his pressing affairs and devote his attention to me. But I said,
1: look here, brother.
0: Look here, brother.
1: Who you jiving with that cosmic debris?
0: Who you jiving with that cosmic debris?
1: Look here, brother.
0: Don't you waste your time on me.

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With the oil of Aphrodite and the dust of the Grand Wazoo, he said, you might not believe this little fella,

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1: Look here, brother.
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And he injured each and every one of the important disco organs in the tiny little seal's body. You know, that got me just about as evil as an Eskimo boy can be. 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The deadly yellow snow from right there where the huskies go. That's right. And then I proceeded.

It is the big moment of audience participation wherein each and every one of you will stand up. Stand up, stand up, stand up, stand up. Don't worry, it'll only take a minute. You can still be cool and sophisticated while you do this. Go on, stand up, it won't hurt you. Now here's what's gonna happen. We're gonna take care of the fur trapper right now. Just do what I do. Now you pounce. You pounce again. Jump up and down the chest of them. Now some of you are really sophisticated tonight. Gee, I wish I could get more lights on down the audience because some of you aren't really pouncing, you know? I don't know what it is. Maybe you're just... Wait a minute. Are you too evolved to pounce? All right. Now don't forget the little quick ones, you know what I mean? Everybody. Now you pounce. You pounce again. Jump up and down the chest. Now there's a girl who's really trying but actually has no natural rhythm whatsoever. But see, she tried. You tried. That's what's really important. Okay, now relax. We're going to go on with the story. The fur trapper had been thoroughly pounced upon. Yes, he was, as they say in the trade, pretty fucked up by this time. So he looked around. And he looked around. And he looked around again. And he looked around again and he said...

dog do snow cone and stuffed it in my right eye. He took a dog do snow cone and stuffed it in my other eye. And the husky wee wee, I mean the doggy wee wee, has blinded me. Great googly moogly, I can't see temporarily. Well, the fur trapper, it was at this time that the fur trapper remembered the ancient Eskimo legend wherein it is written on whatever it is that they write it on up there, that if anything bad ever happens to your eyes as a result of some sort of conflict with anyone named Nanook, the only way that you can get it fixed up is to go trudging across the tundra. Trudging across the tundra. Right down to the parish of St. Alfonso. Now, as you know, St. Alfonso is the patron saint of the smelt fishermen of Portuguese extraction. And Halloween is his favorite day of the year. And so, to celebrate this momentous occasion, we give you

beginning, God made the light. Shortly thereafter, God made three big mistakes. The first one was the poodle, as indicated in Exhibit A. Just a little feedback, don't let it worry you. Now, when God first constructed the poodle, it was an attractive dog. It had hair evenly distributed all over its small, piquant, charming, canine-type body. All the other dogs liked it because it was a regular fella. And it had a haircut just like them, and so it was right in with the other trends that were going on in those days. Then God made these other two big mistakes. Mistake number two was man. Mistake number three was woo man.

And she came up with a plan that was about to reshape civilization itself. She looked at the man and knew the man to be a dumbbell, a chump from the word go, which was one of the first words that we had in the old days. So she turned to the man and she said, "Hey, why don't you go get a job?" And because the man was, shall we say, tepid in the mind, he got up off his booty and went out of the Garden of Eden, got himself a job pushing a broom for about $1.298 an hour, brought the money back to the woo man. She took the money, went to the hardware store, bought a pair of scissors and a pair of zircon encrusted tweezers. Then she got a hold of the dog and she clipped on the dog. She modified the coat of the dog. She cleaned off on his back here to make it real nice because she wanted the dog to have a disco look. So she cleaned off his thorax, pardon me, his medulla, his managua, and all around here, all around Allentown, she cleaned up really good. Then, as a matter of fact, right over here, if you'll notice, this is the Sheraton in Allentown, Pennsylvania, where they have that glass of orange juice as big as your finger for 75 cents. And then she clipped the fur off of the snout so that you could see these succulent little black poodle lips. You know what I'm talking about. A lot of you kids out there might have the kind of a mother with blue hair who likes to go to Miami with one of these things really knows what I'm talking about. Then

0: giant, you walked over and sat on his face. 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
1: Hey,

0: Meanwhile, back in the jungle. 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
1: When I woke up and my head started to clear, I had a strange feeling I was in cooking gear.
0: Well, I turned around and I looked to see. 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
1: Hey, Mama Booga, let me out of here.
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0: frantic with worry about what my baby would say.
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0: So I thumbed down a whale who was heading my way, and I reached the stage in about a half a day.
1: Now, when I got the lover's lane,

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All right, you won't believe this, ladies and gentlemen. We are actually going to release a single off of this next album. This is a song that gives advice to the lovelorn, some very specific advice to the young gentlemen in our audience who definitely want to get laid. This is a virtual instruction booklet on how to do it. Okay, the name, and I know you all need some help, just from up here looking at you, I know you could use some help. So if you'll follow these instructions carefully, I'm sure something will happen to you. The name of this song is Fine Her.

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0: Sal Marquez.
1: You're going to do two shows tonight?
2: Yeah. I'll be and use up your Bible statistics.
3: I'm on Zoom. Two shows, man.
2: We have the 2,000 votes on
3: there. Couldn't have spared me another 20 minutes sleep, another 3 hours worth of sleep. Could have driven down.
2: To the bare minimum, Howard.
3: Yeah, man. You're OD'ing on preparation.

Welcome to the Mothers of Invention Concert. Featuring Bruce Fowler on trombone, Napoleon Murphy Brown on tenor sax, lead vocals, and fantastic dancing, Terry Bozio on drums, Tom Fowler on bass, Denny Wally on slide, George Duke on keyboards, and Captain Beefheart on soprano sax, and forgetfulness.

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0: 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What?
1: Dynamo home.
0: It's your part of the show now.
1: Is it Dynamo?
0: It's Dynamo Home.

0: 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Just remember one thing. It's true today, just as it was 10 years ago. Flower power still sucks. Still does. Wasn't any good then, but in the God of the Vida. All right, we're now going to go into Camarillo Brillo and other stuff. So.
1: It tastes real good.

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1: Meanwhile, on Wall Street...

0: Robert Martin from Philadelphia, Curtis Institute graduate 1971. 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
1: I'll never know.

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That's right, that's right. 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Fuck it, let's go.

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0: Thank you.
1: Well, back at the old Orpheum. Yeah. Since I guess we played here a few times over the years, you know. And like I said earlier, we appreciate all the support. And we've been playing music. The kind of music that we play isn't just as simple as just rock and roll music. Sometimes things have more than one meaning, you know. Everything has balance. And sometimes things just aren't what they seem, you know. And I think this song really kind of explains that, at least what it's like being a musician sometimes, and the things you want to say, and the things you feel, and how you want to say it. And sometimes something so beautiful is a curse, you know what I mean?

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Thank you, Sydney.

0: Standing beside me at the moment is Yardbirds lead singer, Keith Relph. Now, you always like to open the show for us, don't you, Keith?
1: Yeah, I do indeed. They're great. Yeah.
0: Good. Well, away you go then. And the first number we're going to hear from the Yardbirds is one of the A-side songs from their double top-rated new disc. It's called Evil-Hearted You.

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1: Live from NPR News in Washington, I'm Janine Herbst. In Florida, a big win for Democratic Socialist State Representative Angie Nixon, who beat Lieutenant Colonel Alex Vindman, who outraised her by 16-1. NPR's Ashley Lopez has more.
2: Nixon will be running against Republican Senator Ashley Moody, an incumbent who was endorsed by President Trump. And moving forward, a big question is how Nixon positions herself as she tries to get votes from, you know, a broader electorate in a red state. And she ran on a lot of progressive ideas like Medicare for all, universal child care, and raising taxes on billionaires. She also joined the Democratic Socialists of America, but was never endorsed by the group.
1: NPR's Ashley Lopez. Meanwhile, Florida could elect its first black governor. Republican Representative Byron Donalds, who is backed by President Trump, easily won his GOP primary race for governor. He'll face Democrat David Jolly, a former Republican. And in Alaska's key Senate race, former Congresswoman Mary Peltola and Republican incumbent Dan Sullivan have advanced to the November ballot. A dozen Republican-led states are appealing the latest court order that blocks President Trump's efforts to limit mail-in voting for this fall's midterms. NPR's Hansi Lo Wang has more.
3: Alabama, Florida, Indiana, and Missouri are among the 12 states to appeal the latest ruling by a federal judge. The ruling bans the U.S. Postal Service from carrying out President Trump's directives in every state. The judge found that Trump's order likely oversteps the president's authority under the Constitution and increases confusion among voters. Trump's order calls for USPS, which is a financial supporter of NPR, to get lists of eligible voters from states and deliver mail-in ballots only to people on those lists. Trump himself has voted by mail in Florida. The appeal by Republican-led states comes as the wait continues for the Supreme Court to weigh in on an earlier ruling that blocks USPS from working on Trump's order in only the 23 mainly Democratic-led states, plus Washington, D.C., that sued. Hansi Lo Wang, NPR News.
1: Liberia's government says it's agreed to a deal with the Trump administration to accept more than 1,000 third-country deportees from the U.S. Officials say the first group will arrive in the African nation this week, as NPR's Jewel Bright reports.
4: Liberia's information minister says up to 1,200 third-country migrants will be deported from the U.S. to Liberia under the agreement. He said all deportees will arrive in Liberia within a year, with the first batch of 20 deportees expected to arrive in the country tomorrow. The agreement is one of the largest third-country deportation deals signed by the Trump administration since the start of its immigration crackdown. It is unclear what Liberia will get in return for the deal, but a U.S. Senate report published in February found that the Trump administration has paid foreign governments, many with poor human rights records, up to $32 million to accept third-country migrants. Jewel Bright, NPR News, Lagos.
1: 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The first full day of testimony at the trial of Dwayne Davis, the one-time gang leader accused of orchestrating the murder of Tupac Shakur, had some emotional moments, as Steve Futterman reports from Las Vegas.
5: Jurors were told details of Tupac Shakur's fatal injuries.
6: He died of gunshot wounds of chest and abdomen.
5: Dr. Lisa Gavin, a forensic pathologist, testified, but when graphic autopsy pictures were shown, members of Shakur's family left the courtroom. Later in the day, one witness tried to avoid answering questions. James McDonald, a former bodyguard for Shakur's record label, said he wanted to put this part of his life behind him.
7: I'm raising my grandkids, teaching them never to be like their papa. And here I am explaining to people what I used to be, and I'm not proud of that.
5: He was able to sidestep questions which he said might hurt Dwayne Davis. For NPR News, I'm Steve Futterman in Las Vegas.
1: Amazon says it plans to expand the number of cities it will deliver packages to by drone. The company says it's expanding the airborne shipping of smaller, lightweight packages to suburban areas in nearly 500 cities, including Chicago, Atlanta, and Cleveland. Amazon says customers could get the packages delivered in about a half hour. That intensifies the battle between Amazon and Walmart on which company can deliver products the fastest, with both of them relying on a mix of drivers and drones. U.S. futures contracts are trading in mixed territory at this hour. I'm Janine Herbst, NPR News in Washington.
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Resistance Revolution in America. Good evening. I hope it stops raining. One thing about the draft resistance that's different from other movements and revolutions in this country is that we have no enemies. And it's one of the beautiful things about it. And to show that our hearts are in the right place, we'd sing a song for the governor of California, Ronald Reagan. Zap.

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1: Live from NPR News in Washington, I'm Janine Herbst. In Florida, a big win for Democratic Socialist State Representative Angie Nixon, who beat Lieutenant Colonel Alex Vindman, who outraised her by 16-1. NPR's Ashley Lopez has more.
2: Nixon will be running against Republican Senator Ashley Moody, an incumbent who was endorsed by President Trump. And moving forward, a big question is how Nixon positions herself as she tries to get votes from, you know, a broader electorate in a red state. And she ran on a lot of progressive ideas like Medicare for all, universal child care, and raising taxes on billionaires. She also joined the Democratic Socialists of America, but was never endorsed by the group.
1: NPR's Ashley Lopez. Meanwhile, Florida could elect its first black governor. Republican Representative Byron Donalds, who is backed by President Trump, easily won his GOP primary race for governor. He'll face Democrat David Jolly, a former Republican. And in Alaska's key Senate race, former Congresswoman Mary Peltola and Republican incumbent Dan Sullivan have advanced to the November ballot. A dozen Republican-led states are appealing the latest court order that blocks President Trump's efforts to limit mail-in voting for this fall's midterms. NPR's Hansi Lo Wang has more.
3: Alabama, Florida, Indiana, and Missouri are among the 12 states to appeal the latest ruling by a federal judge. The ruling bans the U.S. Postal Service from carrying out President Trump's directives in every state. The judge found that Trump's order likely oversteps the president's authority under the Constitution and increases confusion among voters. Trump's order calls for USPS, which is a financial supporter of NPR, to get lists of eligible voters from states and deliver mail-in ballots only to people on those lists. Trump himself has voted by mail in Florida. The appeal by Republican-led states comes as the wait continues for the Supreme Court to weigh in on an earlier ruling that blocks USPS from working on Trump's order in only the 23 mainly Democratic-led states, plus Washington, D.C., that sued. Hansi Lo Wang, NPR News.
1: Liberia's government says it's agreed to a deal with the Trump administration to accept more than 1,000 third-country deportees from the U.S. Officials say the first group will arrive in the African nation this week, as NPR's Jewel Bright reports.
4: Liberia's information minister says up to 1,200 third-country migrants will be deported from the U.S. to Liberia under the agreement. He said all deportees will arrive in Liberia within a year, with the first batch of 20 deportees expected to arrive in the country tomorrow. The agreement is one of the largest third-country deportation deals signed by the Trump administration since the start of its immigration crackdown. It is unclear what Liberia will get in return for the deal, but a U.S. Senate report published in February found that the Trump administration has paid foreign governments, many with poor human rights records, up to $32 million to accept third-country migrants. Jewel Bright, NPR News, Lagos.
1: You're listening to NPR News from Washington. The first full day of testimony at the trial of Dwayne Davis, the one-time gang leader accused of orchestrating the murder of Tupac Shakur, had some emotional moments, as Steve Futterman reports from Las Vegas.
5: Jurors were told details of Tupac Shakur's fatal injuries.
6: He died of gunshot wounds of chest and abdomen.
5: Dr. Lisa Gavin, a forensic pathologist, testified, but when graphic autopsy pictures were shown, members of Shakur's family left the courtroom. Later in the day, one witness tried to avoid answering questions. James McDonald, a former bodyguard for Shakur's record label, said he wanted to put this part of his life behind him.
7: I'm raising my grandkids, teaching them never to be like their papa. And here I am explaining to people what I used to be, and I'm not proud of that.
5: He was able to sidestep questions which he said might hurt Dwayne Davis. For NPR News, I'm Steve Futterman in Las Vegas.
1: Amazon says it plans to expand the number of cities it will deliver packages to by drone. The company says it's expanding the airborne shipping of smaller, lightweight packages to suburban areas in nearly 500 cities, including Chicago, Atlanta, and Cleveland. Amazon says customers could get the packages delivered in about a half hour. That intensifies the battle between Amazon and Walmart on which company can deliver products the fastest, with both of them relying on a mix of drivers and drones. U.S. futures contracts are trading in mixed territory at this hour. I'm Janine Herbst, NPR News in Washington.
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1: This one we have got quite used to performing upside down, which actually we're not going to do tonight, which will make it hopefully a little easier. So some of you have already seen the big show will know that this is Downside Up.

Thank you very much. I'd like to do a song that was a favorite of mine that I recorded about 11 years ago called It's Now or Never. Wait just a minute, let me get my breath back. You guys play

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1: Thank you, Los Angeles. All right.

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He was tossing and turning, and he couldn't sleep, child.

Thank you.

Celebration Saturday night, or looking out from Napoleon's. This is it. While a cab combs the snake trying to rake in that last night's fare, and a solitary sailor who spends the facts of his life like small change on strangers, well, he paws his inside peacoat pocket for a welcome 25 cents and a last bent butt from a package of Kent's He Dreams of a Waitress with Maxwell House eyes, marmalade thighs, and scrambled yellow hair as she draws heavily upon a viceroy and wipes the wisps of dishwater blonde from her eyes. Her rhinestone-studded moniker says Irene, and the Texaco beacon burns on. That steel-belted attendant with his ring and vowels special kind, fill her up, check that oil, you know, it could be a distributor, it could be your coil. And the early morning final editions on the stands, and that town crier's crying there with nickels in his hands. You got pigs in a blanket, 69 cents, eggs roll them over in a package of Kent's, Adam and Eve on a log, you can sink them damn straight. Hash browns, you know, it can't be late. And the early dawn cracks out a carpet of diamonds across this cash crop car lot filled with twilight Coupe de Villes, and leaving the town in the keeping of the one who is sweeping of the ghost.

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Hold it, y'all, hold it. Now we realize this is New York, and y'all are sophisticated, but it's not Must I Holler. This is the Show Enough Shake 'em On Down. It's Must I Holler. Must I Shake 'em On Down. Come on, y'all.

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It startled me a couple times, but I guess it's happened. 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

I'm going to do this song 14 or 15 times now, so anybody that's dying for a drink, you just got to wait, because I'm going to got another 4.5 hours of me. No, we're getting to the end now. I know, you know, it's great, you know, you think, I'll go and support this theatre and, you know, and have to sit through a lot of, sit through this guy not only talking about masturbation.

Thank you very much, ladies and gentlemen. We'd like to carry it on right now with a song by our voted for as midget, that one that expresses how we feel tonight here at this beautiful auditorium. With flowers in our hair and flowers in our eyes, we'd like to say that it's beautiful to be here tonight. And as Mike is tuning in his guitar, we'd like to tell you how beautiful we think this wonderful place is. It's so nice to be here this night, feeling free and helping and loving. Bringing back to the days of yesteryear, when we were all free and happy in our carefree loving world. This is called Tuning. We're putting an album out of this pretty soon. We tune because we care.

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But it's all right, no, it's life and life, oh.

Good evening. All right. Gonna do a couple of songs from the Elton John album, and this one's called The Greatest Discovery.

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2: Live from NPR News in Washington, I'm Janine Herbst. In Florida, a big win for Democratic Socialist State Representative Angie Nixon, who beat Lieutenant Colonel Alex Vindman, who outraised her by 16-1. NPR's Ashley Lopez has more.
3: Nixon will be running against Republican Senator Ashley Moody, an incumbent who was endorsed by President Trump. And moving forward, a big question is how Nixon positions herself as she tries to get votes from, you know, a broader electorate in a red state. And she ran on a lot of progressive ideas like Medicare for all, universal child care, and raising taxes on billionaires. She also joined the Democratic Socialists of America, but was never endorsed by the group.
2: NPR's Ashley Lopez. Meanwhile, Florida could elect its first black governor. Republican Representative Byron Donalds, who is backed by President Trump, easily won his GOP primary race for governor. He'll face Democrat David Jolly, a former Republican. And in Alaska's key Senate race, former Congresswoman Mary Peltola and Republican incumbent Dan Sullivan have advanced to the November ballot. A dozen Republican-led states are appealing the latest court order that blocks President Trump's efforts to limit mail-in voting for this fall's midterms. NPR's Hansi Lo Wang has more.
4: Alabama, Florida, Indiana, and Missouri are among the 12 states to appeal the latest ruling by a federal judge. The ruling bans the U.S. Postal Service from carrying out President Trump's directives in every state. The judge found that Trump's order likely oversteps the president's authority under the Constitution and increases confusion among voters. Trump's order calls for USPS, which is a financial supporter of NPR, to get lists of eligible voters from states and deliver mail-in ballots only to people on those lists. Trump himself has voted by mail in Florida. The appeal by Republican-led states comes as the wait continues for the Supreme Court to weigh in on an earlier ruling that blocks USPS from working on Trump's order in only the 23 mainly Democratic-led states, plus Washington, D.C., that sued. Hansi Lo Wang, NPR News.
2: Liberia's government says it's agreed to a deal with the Trump administration to accept more than 1,000 third-country deportees from the U.S. Officials say the first group will arrive in the African nation this week, as NPR's Jewel Bright reports.
5: Liberia's information minister says up to 1,200 third-country migrants will be deported from the U.S. to Liberia under the agreement. He said all deportees will arrive in Liberia within a year, with the first batch of 20 deportees expected to arrive in the country tomorrow. The agreement is one of the largest third-country deportation deals signed by the Trump administration since the start of its immigration crackdown. It is unclear what Liberia will get in return for the deal, but a U.S. Senate report published in February found that the Trump administration has paid foreign governments, many with poor human rights records, up to $32 million to accept third-country migrants. Jewel Bright, NPR News, Lagos.
2: 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The first full day of testimony at the trial of Dwayne Davis, the one-time gang leader accused of orchestrating the murder of Tupac Shakur, had some emotional moments, as Steve Futterman reports from Las Vegas.
6: Jurors were told details of Tupac Shakur's fatal injuries.
7: He died of gunshot wounds of chest and abdomen.
6: Dr. Lisa Gavin, a forensic pathologist, testified, but when graphic autopsy pictures were shown, members of Shakur's family left the courtroom. Later in the day, one witness tried to avoid answering questions. James McDonald, a former bodyguard for Shakur's record label, said he wanted to put this part of his life behind him.
8: I'm raising my grandkids, teaching them never to be like their papa. And here I am explaining to people what I used to be, and I'm not proud of that.
6: He was able to sidestep questions which he said might hurt Dwayne Davis. For NPR News, I'm Steve Futterman in Las Vegas.
2: Amazon says it plans to expand the number of cities it will deliver packages to by drone. The company says it's expanding the airborne shipping of smaller, lightweight packages to suburban areas in nearly 500 cities, including Chicago, Atlanta, and Cleveland. Amazon says customers could get the packages delivered in about a half hour. That intensifies the battle between Amazon and Walmart on which company can deliver products the fastest, with both of them relying on a mix of drivers and drones. U.S. futures contracts are trading in mixed territory at this hour. I'm Janine Herbst, NPR News in Washington.
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0: great to see this old place close. It's been a good friend to us, and we've enjoyed it a lot, man. It's really nice. Hate to see it.
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I gotta solve for all them English tomcatters we got here tonight. This story's about if somebody messes with your queenie, you're gonna mess up a goddamn nose. Ain't that right, fellas? Say yeah! Yeah! Say hell yeah! Now see, we got the whiskey drinkers here tonight.